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1: Hier kommt auch schon der nächste aktuelle Hit in der Ostseewelle Playlist.
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4: 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That night we almost called it quits.

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I want her to remember music is my best friend.

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2: They say the holy water's watered down. And this town's lost its faith. Our colors will fade eventually. So if our time is running out, day after day, we'll make the mundane a masterpiece. Oh my, my, oh my, my love. I take one look at you, you're taking me out.